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0: framework agreement between the United States and Iran has understandably been greeted with relief. Oil prices have retreated from their wartime highs, stock markets have rallied, and governments dependent on Gulf energy supplies have welcomed what appears to be a retreat from the edge. But relief is not the same as resolution. For weeks, the conflict demonstrated how a regional confrontation can swiftly become a global economic problem. The Delhi Tribune says to curb pollution, Delhi may soon allow only BS6 vehicles. And finally, with the weather being benevolently pleasant on Tuesday, the Statesman has captured a picture of people relaxing under the shade of trees on the lawns near India Gate. And with that, it's back to you, Sarabjit.
1: Thank you, Tanvi. And now, before we end the bulletin, the headlines once again. Prime Minister Narendra Modi calls on all nations to ensure security of global maritime routes and protect seafarers from conflict-related threats. Prime Minister Modi to meet US President Donald Trump on the sidelines of G7 summit in Avion, France today. Himachal Pradesh, Uttarakhand, Delhi, Uttar Pradesh, Haryana and Rajasthan reach consensus on implementation of long-pending Keshau Dam project to revive Yamuna River. National Testing Agency warns candidates against fake NEET re-exam paper leak claims. IMD issues orange alert for heavy rainfall over sub-Himalayan West Bengal and Sikkim today. And in men's cricket, India to take on Afghanistan in second ODI of three-match series in Lucknow this afternoon. And with that, we end the morning news. Have a nice day.
2: Ngaji akashwani lenijwat ngato chu chu tryat tang phe chu to kasata chiring churul tang yang chandol mesal kane jungdurik sanajat.

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World News. We bring you the top international news and updates from around the globe. Welcome back. You're listening to the World News. The price for a barrel of Brent crude fell 5.4% to $78.66. With this, the oil prices dipped below $80 per barrel for the first time since March this year. The dip comes amid optimism continuing that a tentative US-Iran deal on their war will reopen the Strait of Hormuz at the end of the week and get the global flow of oil going again. In the wake of US and Israeli strikes on Iran beginning 28th of February, crude oil prices skyrocketed, climbing up to nearly $120 per barrel. However, prices have fallen precipitously since the opening of futures trading for the week on Sunday evening after President Trump announced Washington and Tehran had agreed to the terms of a memorandum of understanding to end the war that has roiled the global energy market. Union Commerce and Industry Minister Piyush Goyal has invited business leaders, CEOs, investors and innovators to join hands with India in building a brighter and sustainable future powered by innovation at scale. Addressing the closing ceremony of Bharat Innovates 2026 in Nice, France, Mr. Goyal expressed optimism and confidence in the outcomes achieved over the past 3 days, reflecting the immense potential of the India-France innovation partnership. External Affairs Minister Dr. S. Jaishankar has extended greetings to his Icelandic counterpart Björn Kathrin Gunnarsdóttir and the people of Iceland on their National Day. In a social media post, Dr. Jaishankar expressed confidence that India-Iceland ties will continue to strengthen. World Day to combat desertification and drought is being observed today globally. The day is observed to spread awareness about international cooperation to combat desertification and the effects of drought. The theme for this year is Rangelands, Recognize, Respect, Restore, which calls for greater recognition of the economic, ecological and cultural value of rangelands, respect for their traditional stewards and stronger investment in restoring degraded rangelands. Union Environment, Forest and Climate Change Minister Bhupendra Yadav urged all to remember that land is the foundation of all ecosystems and the source of our nutrition and energy cycles. In FIFA World Cup 2026, defending champions Argentina began their FIFA World Cup 2026 campaign with a dominant 3-0 win over Algeria at Knesset City Stadium in the United States this morning. Lionel Messi scripted history by scoring his 14th, 15th and 16th World Cup goals with a hat-trick in the game. Messi also pulled level with Germany legend Miroslav Klose for the most World Cup goals with 16. And now before we close, here are the highlights of the bulletin. Prime Minister Narendra Modi to meet US President Donald Trump on the sidelines of G7 summit in Avignon, France today. G7 nations announce series of initiatives to strengthen global health, call for coordinated response for Ebola outbreak. Global prices of Brent crude fell 5.4% to around $79 per barrel amid US-Iran peace deal. World Day to combat desertification and drought being observed today. And in FIFA World Cup, Lionel Messi scores hat-trick as Argentina defeat Algeria 3-0 in opening encounter. And that is the end of this World News Bulletin.

Toksa nge jirangi FM Gold Daily Degrim Gun Sanajats. 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

0: and UNODC, and a stronger focus on tracing and recovering illicit financial assets. Prime Minister Narendra Modi is set to participate in a series of high-level outreach programs today on the second day of his visit to Avignon in France for the ongoing G7 summit. However, attention is firmly focused on his bilateral meeting with United States President Donald Trump, scheduled for this evening. This will be the first face-to-face interaction between the two leaders since their last meeting in Washington, D.C. in February 2025. The meeting is being seen as strategically significant as India continues to consolidate its position as a major global power, with New Delhi playing an increasingly active role in shaping responses to global challenges. Our correspondent Ankit Kumar joins us live from Avignon with the latest updates on the G7 developments. Ankit, what regional and global issues are expected to be discussed between both the leaders?
1: Yes, Sagun. The meeting between Prime Minister Narendra Modi and US President Donald Trump is really significant in many ways. Although both leaders met yesterday during the group photograph and working session and had a brief interaction also, but all eyes are now formally set on the bilateral meeting. As the two leaders are meeting after a long time, it's naturally drawing widespread attention. Sagun, it is believed that the West Asia crisis could be discussed during this their meeting, especially since the US and Iran have recently finalized a deal to end their war and reopen the Strait of Hormuz. So an agreement on this is also expected very soon. So India has always been a strong advocate for peace and dialogue, so comprehensive discussions are expected on the issue. Besides, this progress on the trade deal between the two countries is also expected to be on the agenda. Additionally, India may talk on the issues of energy security as the West Asia crisis and other geopolitical tensions increase the risk of disruption in the energy sector. Therefore, this issue could feature prominently in the talks. Apart from these critical topics, Mr. Modi and Mr. Trump are expected to discuss the entire gamut of bilateral trade between India and US. Sagun.
0: All right. Thank you for the updates, Ankit. Prime Minister Narendra Modi will arrive in Paris this evening as part of his visit to France. Members of the Indian diaspora are eagerly awaiting his arrival and preparations are underway to welcome him. He will participate in Europe's leading technology and innovation events, Viva Tech Summit, tomorrow. More from our correspondent.
2: Tomorrow morning, Prime Minister Modi is scheduled to hold meetings with leading chief executive officers, with discussions expected to continue till afternoon. Later, he will participate in the Viva Tech Summit, one of Europe's leading technology and innovation events, where he is expected to deliver an address. In the evening, the Prime Minister will attend a community event and interact with the members of the Indian diaspora. The program will also feature cultural performances highlighting India's rich heritage and further strengthening the people-to-people ties between India and France. Mahesh Chopra, Akashwani News, Paris, France.
0: Union Commerce and Industry Minister Piyush Goyal called on Prince Albert II of Monaco. In a social media post, Mr. Goyal said that during their meeting, they discussed expanding the India-Monaco partnership in sectors such as sustainability, the blue economy, innovation and emerging technologies. Defence Minister Rajnath Singh has said that from a policy of zero tolerance against terrorism to decisive actions such as surgical strikes, Balakot and Operation Sindoor, India has sent a clear message that its sovereignty is non-negotiable. In a social media post, Mr. Singh noted that India has witnessed a historic transformation in its national security architecture under the astute leadership of Prime Minister Narendra Modi. He added that the country's resolve for Atmanirbharta in defence has strengthened indigenous capabilities, modernised armed forces and enhanced preparedness across land, sea, air, cyber and space domains. The Defence Minister underlined that the journey of the last 12 years reflects a stronger, safer, self-reliant and more confident India, ready to safeguard its national interests and emerge as a leading global power. Defence Minister Rajnath Singh has highlighted that India's annual defence production has surged to an all-time high of 1.78 lakh crore rupees in the financial year 2025-26. In a social media post, Mr. Singh said that this milestone represents an impressive 15.6% growth over the previous fiscal year's output of 1.54 lakh crore rupees and a staggering 110% increase since financial year 2020-21, when the figure stood at over 84,000 crore rupees. He added that indigenous defence production has increased nearly fourfold from 4,746 crore rupees in financial year 2013-14. Prime Minister Modi has highlighted that India's defence capabilities have witnessed a significant transformation over the last decade, guided by the vision of self-reliance and powered by innovation, technology and indigenous manufacturing. Sharing a thread of MyGov on his social media account, Mr. Modi explained how the country has strengthened its defence capabilities across air, land and sea, advanced indigenous technologies and built a stronger foundation for self-reliance and national security. Home Minister Amit Shah has said that over the past 12 years, under the government led by Prime Minister Narendra Modi, India has been rebuilt as a bastion of security that shields the citizens and unleashes destruction upon its enemies. In a social media post, Mr. Shah underlined that whether it is responding to enemies across border with the firepower of surgical strike, airstrike and Operation Sindoor, abrogating Article 370, eradicating Naxalism or fortifying internal security with over 12 accords in the Northeast. Union Minister for Environment, Forest and Climate Change Bhupendra Yadav today said that India has already brought 21.76 million hectares of land under restoration efforts against its target of restoring 26 million hectares by 2030. He said this while addressing the event to commemorate World Day to Combat Desertification and Drought 2026 in New Delhi. Speaking on the theme of this year's observance, Rangelands Recognize, Respect, Restore, Mr. Yadav cited India's desertification and land degradation atlas and said that around 29% of the country's geographical area is affected by land degradation and desertification.
3: We fully reaffirm our ministry's commitment declared by the Honorable Prime Minister during the COP 2014 Delhi Declaration, where it was pledged that we would work toward the restoration of 26 million hectares of land by the year 2030. Under the Government of India's Green India Mission, we have already carried out work on approximately 1.7 lakh hectares of land. Furthermore, with the support of CAMPA, we have also successfully undertaken forestation effort across 3.2 lakh hectare of land over the past 5 years.
4: हम लोगों ने forestation करने का काम किया है.
0: This is Akashwani giving you the news. For quick news updates round the clock, follow us on our X handle at AIR News Alerts. And for details of stories and more, log on to our website www.newsonair.gov.in and download News on AIR app. Union Minister for Electronics and Information Technology Ashwini Vaishnav today said India has emerged as a major electronics manufacturing hub and is now the world's sixth largest exporter of electronics. He was speaking after inaugurating the new manufacturing facility of US-based company Jabil at Ranjangaon MIDC in Pune. Mr. Vaishnav said that under the leadership of PM Modi, India has transformed into a global electronics manufacturing destination and is exporting products to markets across the world. Three new ministers were inducted into the Puducherry cabinet today, completing the long-awaited expansion of the Council of Ministers. All India NR Congress MLAs P. Rajvelu and VP Shiv Kulundu and BJP MLA GNS Rajashekaran were sworn in as ministers at a ceremony held at Lok Nivas. Lieutenant Governor K. Kailash Nathan administered the oath of office and secrecy. National Testing Agency NTA has urged parents and candidates to beware of scammers ahead of NEET examinations. In a social media post, NTA said that scammers on Telegram are running channels demanding money ranging from 14,000 to 25,000 rupees with claims of sharing the re-exam paper. It clarified that there is no leaked paper for the re-exam. It said that fake proof videos showing chats from before the exam are also being circulated. NTA also shared a video of its Director General Abhishek Singh explaining the reason behind blocking the access to the app in the country.
5: CNTA is committed 100% to ensure that no malpractice will happen. Every question paper has been made in a complete secure manner. We have added layers of security to what is normally done. We have taken every single precaution to ensure that nobody who is involved in setting up the question papers or translating them or printing them or moving them

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0: 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That's a year I get Lena, Teo, organized, organic in a real. Tevenanga, Mangunji, use much on a Bilkulu to them. That's another Uriaz of Tenate, Lunapum, so some big use much on a totally do them with Basil. 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